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Yeah, we got the energy reduced up. Yeah, we got the energy reduced up. 5, 10, 15, 20, 25, 30, you know it's never too much. Yeah, we got the energy reduced up. Maximum booster. 5, 10, 15, 20, 25, 30, you know it's never too much.

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Any boy, this ballaton, them in a Killington. Bad man, you know we vibes can done. 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

0: Yo, it's Mr. V, Fetty LeGrand. 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And while we take it back, and we're gonna take it forward. So you're gonna move forward with us on some party shit. 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We're gonna go back and forth. 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Freddie, break it down, come on.
1: Back. Forth.

imagine that we take you on a trip to Rio, where the groove never stops and ecstasy takes you high above the city and lets you float into a trancy state of mind. Here and now, you can do anything you want. 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

0: was shy, as a kid he was shy, as a kid he was shy. 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As a kid he was shy.
1: Het gaat over mij volgens mij. Dream Concept bij Top 2 met Shy Kid. 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

0: Deze week staan ze op 7, Kygo en Khalid met Griffin en Save My Love. 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
1: Sometimes it can get a little bit exhausting. When you're just like, when you want to go to the grocery store and just buy a milk. And you like have to use like 10 minutes just small talking with people around there. And usually it's just nice.

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Someone knew the TV show. 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

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I just wanna dance all night. 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I just wanna dance all night.

patients require special therapy. Hypnosis is often effective in certain types of battle neuroses, such as amnesia. This man does not even remember his own name. The experience was unendurable to his conscious mind, which rejected it, and along with it, his entire past. Through hypnotic suggestion, the psychiatrist...

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I wasn't sentimental with no sentiment. Every day running around the streets, we was leveling. We just running up. These young niggas coming up. 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We just